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14: 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Kuch logon ne mujhe bahut sare DMs kiye, Instagram aur Facebook ke, bhaiya kahan gaye ho? But I'll let you know, ladies and gentlemen, I was on a trip, so ek week miss ho gaya, but I'll definitely tell you, I've missed you guys as much as you have missed me. So thank you so much for reaching out. And of course, we are back with a bang. We have amazing songs lined up, but of course aap log hame suggest kar sakte hai from 8 to 10 the show is going to be going on, and let us know your jam. You can also DM us on Instagram, Facebook, Prem Joshi Podcast, or hamare studio line pe bhi phone kar sakte hai, 972-235-5555 studio ka number. As you all know the drill, pehla ghanta hum bajate hai pop songs, songs from the albums and not from the movies. So let us know your jam. It can be from the 90s, 2000s and even today. Pop songs. And uske baad hum blockbuster gaane Bollywood movies ke bajayenge 9 se leke 10 baje tak. So first song of the hour, Chandini ne mere ko pehle hi recommend kar diya hai ke bhaiya mera gaana pehla hona chahiye aapke show. You should start my show, your show with my song. So Chandini and her husband, they are on, they're actually returning from their dinner. So thank you so much for reaching out. Here's your song, Chudi, from the Garba Queen, Falguni Pathak. Here we go.

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1: Ladies and gentlemen, back to back amazing request aa chuke. I'm playing all the songs that you have recommended, but please thoda sa dheeraj rakhe, thoda sa patience rakhe, because we are getting a lot of requests, but keep them coming. 972-235-5555 is the studio ka number. This is the Sunday Pop Station with Prem Joshi. I hope you're having a beautiful Sunday evening with your friends, family and loved ones. Aap hi ho mere family, so I'm enjoying with you guys right now, so keep them coming. Instagram, Facebook, YouTube पे हमें फॉलो कीजिए, सब्सक्राइब कीजिए. ऑफ एयर हम बहुत सारे अमेजिंग कॉन्वर्सेशंस कर रहे हैं, फ्रॉम फाइनेंस टू लीगल, इमिग्रेशन टू हेल्थ, डेंटल. आप जो जो भी हमारे लिए 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an amazing conversation. Abhi hamari recent video viral hui hai, numerologist, gold medalist numerologist aur astrologer ke saath humne baat ki and it went bonkers. So thank you for all the love and support. Here we go. Next gana, Rakesh ji ne mere ko recommend kiya hai, Rakhi Sawant ka Pardesiya baja dijiye. And maine kaha yaar bahut time se request nahi aaya, so why not. Here we go. Yeah.

Such an interesting song. Thank you, ladies and gentlemen. Keep him coming. 972-235-5555 is the studio ka number. This is Sunday Pop Station with RJ Prem. Please make sure I've been getting quite a few requests from movies. Hum abhi gaane baja nahi rahe from the movies. We are playing all the songs, pop songs, from the albums and not from the movies. It can be from the 90s, 2000s and even today. Next gaana, Dekha Hai Teri Aankhon Ko, by the band Aryans.

0: such an amazing song by Audience. Dekha hai teri aankhon ko. Yaar, Channel V aur MTV pe ye gana back to back bachta tha yaar. All the millennials out there, all the 80s and the 90s kids out there will agree that this genre, that this these albums were such an important part of our lives, right, ladies and gentlemen? All right. Ek gana before we head towards our short commercial break. Yasin ne mere ko recommend kiya Disco 82 by DJ Akil. Here we go.
1: Ladies and gentlemen, welcome to

All right, such an amazing song. Ladies and gentlemen, keep him coming. 972-235-5555 is the studio ka number. 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Here we go, ladies and gentlemen. 972-235-5555 is the studio ka number. Instagram, Facebook aur YouTube pe follow kijiye hame. It's called Prem Joshi Podcast, PremJoshi Podcast. I do want to tell you, because of our amazing local audience, Dallas ki audience to mujhe follow karti hai, Texas ki bhi karti hai, but Northern America, the US and Canada mein bhi thodi hamari followers badh chuki hai, and they made our recent episode viral. We are touching 100,000 views on our podcast episode with a gold medalist astrologer and a numerologist. Eye-opening conversation, bahut maza aaya. 1 se leke 9 number tak humne samjha ke ek number 1 ka kya trait hai, what is the personality, kiska kiske saath banta hai, kyun banta hai, what is the science, what is the astrological science behind it. Bada maza aaya yaar. It's a 50-minute conversation, ladies and gentlemen. Uske clips humne Instagram aur Facebook pe bhi dal diye, but of course main episode bhi hai udhar. Jaiye, check kijiye. We are having some amazing conversations. You'll have some fun. Here we go. Myri, Euphoria.

Such an amazing song and such an amazing band. I think I remember watching or listening to Euphoria live almost 20 years ago. IIT Bombay mein unka performance tha. And it was such an amazing performance, yeah. They sound the same, exactly the same live as well. That's the power of Palash Sen and his band, Euphoria. Ladies and gentlemen, keep him coming. This is the Sunday Pop Station with Prem Joshi. I hope you're having an amazing, amazing Sunday evening as much as I am, because I'm enjoying this a lot. I'm talking to so many of you folks who are picking up the phone and telling me, yaar, maza aa raha hai. Bahut sari nostalgic memories bhi share kar rahe hai log. Abhi meri baat hui Prashant se. 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To all those people who don't know, at least in Mumbai, jahan tak mujhe pata hai, hamare yahan Planet M hua karta tha. And Bangalore and Delhi mein bhi hua karta tha. So there used to be a music shop where you could basically listen to some of the songs, put in some albums in the disc. Tab to disc bhi aa chuke the, discman bhi aa gaye the, but cassettes, discman, wahan pe rehte the. And you can listen to some of the songs, and if you like it, you could buy the cassette or buy the CD. So he just told me, yaar, aapke sare gaane wo Planet M se hai. I'm like, yes, 100%. I used to actually go to Planet M when I was in school. Shopper Stop mein hua karta tha. And so many fun memories. Thank you, ladies and gentlemen. 972-235-5555 is the studio ka number. Follow us on social media. It's called Prem Joshi Podcast. Sharmeen ne mereko recommend kiya hai Pia Basanti by KS Chitra. Sharmeen is one of those amazing callers / listeners who always recommends amazing songs. So thank you, Sharmeen. And agar Sharmeen ki tarah aapke paas bhi gaane ho, let us know. 972-235-5555.

such a beautiful voice and such an amazing song. If you haven't seen the video, I highly recommend. It's so green, it's so luscious. It just gives you that positive vibe. All right, ladies and gentlemen, keep him coming. 972-235-5555 is the studio ka number. 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Next Gana, Bhool Ja Jo Hua Use, by the iconic singer Shan. Aur ye gana mere ko recommend kiya hai Aishwarya ne. Oops. 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

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So amazing, amazing recommendations, Dallas. यार Dallas वासियों को मैंने क्या छोटा सा request कर दिया कि let me recommend me some amazing pop numbers, and लोगों ने दिल पे ले लिया and they have given me so many amazing, amazing recommendations. Ladies and gentlemen, I promise you, I'm not lying when I tell you that 95% of the songs that I've played so far are all recommended by our amazing listeners. Yes, mera koi kuch bhi isme suggestion ya kaam nahi hai. Sare ke sare recommendations hamare Dallas wasiyon ne diye. So, ladies and gentlemen, keep them coming. 972-235-5555. Last song before we head towards a short commercial break, and I want to make sure that that last song is iconic. Bombay Vikings ka Wo Chali Wo Chali.

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All right, the song was recommended by Abhijeet. Ladies and gentlemen, welcome back. I hope you're having a beautiful late Sunday evening with your friends, family, and loved ones. I'm having so much fun with playing so many amazing songs that are recommended by all you fine folks. Keep them coming here. 972-235-5555 is the studio ka number. And you can also follow us on Instagram and Facebook and YouTube. It's called Prem Joshi Podcast, PremJoshi Podcast. We talk to amazing personalities based in America, based in the whole US, and mostly in Dallas, to be honest with you. We talk to people from finance, health, to Ayurveda, to legal immigration, to police officer. Jo bhi hamare life ko yahan pe better karte hai, successful hame karne mein madad karte hai, humne un sab se baat ki hai aur karte rahenge. So please make sure you follow us there. All the full episodes are uploaded on YouTube. It's a green color logo, Prem Joshi Podcast. But all the reels and the shorts are uploaded on social media, Instagram, Facebook. So do check it out. We do some amazing work there. And if you have some feedback, you can also leave it to you can send it to me via DM. All right. 8 se leke 9 baje tak humne bajaye sare pop songs as we promised. Amazing, amazing segment. If you missed it, don't worry. We do this every Sunday from 8 to 9 p.m. And 9 to 10, we play all the blockbuster songs. Abhi mere ko recommendation aa rahe hai sare Bollywood movie ke songs. So I'm going to be playing that. And the first song is recommended by Ritwik. Unhone mujhe bola hai ki Animal ka gana bajaiye. It's been a while since I've heard, and I agree. Maine bhi bahut time se nahi suna hai. And that song is Hua Main, picturized of course on Ranbir Kapoor, Rashmika Mandanna from the movie Animal. Here we go.

What an amazing song. I think the whole album is fantabulous. Raghav Chaitanya hai a singer, and of course Pritam has also penned and given the music of this amazing song. Hua Main from the movie Animal. Ladies and gentlemen, one of the best part about this job is to talk to all these amazing people, to all the listeners, to all the callers, talk about, of course, the songs that they like, the stories behind it, but some personal memories and some personal achievements as well. And I do want to talk about the one conversation that I just had with Priya. So Priya and Rahul are celebrating their amazing daughter Sakhi's first birthday tomorrow. It's always special to have a kid, and this is the very special phase for all the new parents, especially when their kids are like a few months old and they're going to be turning one. It's an extremely amazing feeling. So congratulations, Priya and Rahul, and a very very happy birthday to Sakhi. Mere ko Priya ne bola hai ye gana please aap bajaiye Sakhi ke liye, and of course we are all celebrating Sakhi's birthday here at Funasia. So a very very happy birthday Sakhi, and congratulations to Priya and Rahul. Here's your song. Whoop, here we go.

Welcome back, ladies and gentlemen. If you're planning a wedding, graduation, housewarming, or any special celebration, before you start stressing about venues, decor, catering, and all other little details, here's one name you should know: Vanessa Events. 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

Today is the last day to register to vote in the November 3rd elections. 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And those that haven't voted earlier need to go ahead and register. 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

0: 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The lines are open. Let me give you the number here in the studios, 972-235-5555. And I'll play whatever it is that you want to listen to. Sometimes it's just a song that'll make you take on the day or take on this entire week as we get started with this Monday morning, mid-80s today and tomorrow. It is going to be a beautiful week. And of course, temperatures will continue to go down, hopefully soon, and we will tell you details about when that is going to happen. Don't forget, you need to be registered to vote, and today is the last day to do that. Check your registration, whether it's still valid, and then also, if you have never voted, this is the time to register. Otherwise, you will not be allowed to vote in the midterm elections.
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0: This is Fun Asia Radio, the world news read by Shabnam Matgill. The Nobel Prize in Medicine was awarded this morning to three scientists working on the mechanisms that the brain uses to switch on or off the activity of individual nerve cells. Karl Dassefort is 54 years old, Peter Hegemann, 71, and George Nagel is 73, and they've carried out research into light-gated ion channels and optogenetics. The Nobel Assembly lauded their work and said that the method is now being used in laboratories around the world to reveal the brain's mysteries. And it is the 2026 Nobel Prize announcements that have begun today and will encompass six awards. The first prize for medical breakthrough was announced at 5:30 this morning. And it is the beginning of the Nobel Prize season, with the prize in physiology or medicine was slated for this morning. And then we do have physics, chemistry and literature that are going to follow leading up to the Nobel Peace Prize announcement, which is going to come on Friday. And a sixth prize in economics will be announced on the 12th of this month. 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The U.S. has withdrawn all of its bombers from the Royal Air Force Fairford, the UK military base at the center of an incident being investigated by counter-terror police. A statement from a Pentagon official confirmed yesterday it had removed its bombers, thought to be about a dozen B-1s, from the base back to their home stations in America. U.S. media reported a new threat led to the bombers being removed, which follows a major incident on the 27th of last month when police were alerted to three suspicious vehicles near the airbase. The U.S. now has all its long-range bombers back to their American home stations. And Yemen's military-backed Saudi jets have attacked Houthi targets this morning as they launched an ambitious campaign to recapture all territory from the Iran-backed group with its lightning gains during the Middle East war. The military said it carried out more than 1,000 strikes, while 100 warplanes attacked at dawn, according to the Saudi-led coalition that supports Yemen's government. Iranian Foreign Minister Abbas Araghchi has declared that there was no military solution to the U.S. war against the Islamic Republic and that only negotiations based on justice and fairness could end the conflict, as talks between Washington and Tehran appeared to be at an impasse. The pilot who allegedly attacked the captain of a Fly Dubai flight bound for Israel last week was identified as 29-year-old Omani national Hamam Al-Hamami. He was reportedly banned from flying for a separate carrier 2 years ago after concerns he held radical ideological views. And before joining Fly Dubai, he worked for Oman Air as a co-pilot trainee. The airline moved him to an administrative role following a discovery that he possessed unspecified extremist materials. The Fly Dubai co-pilot, who stabbed his captain in a suspected attempt to crash the plane, has told UAE interrogators that he planned the attack before he was hired by the Dubai state-owned airline. And a third source briefed on the UAE probe said the co-pilot had planned to crash last week's flight into the Ben Gurion airport near Tel Aviv. He had also operated a flight to Tel Aviv earlier this year and intended to hijack and crash the plane then, but opted not to. Law enforcement officials are still working to determine just what happened when a chaotic homecoming party spanning a four-block radius of a southern Georgia town erupted in gunfire. And that happened yesterday, leaving two people dead and nearly three dozen others injured. The U.S. Coast Guard has suspended the search for six people in a medical jet that went missing near Nantucket in Massachusetts a day after debris from the plane was found. And President Trump will visit Nebraska today to rally Republicans and promote his economic record, taking his message of new investment and manufacturing to a state where farmers and truckers face sharply higher diesel prices and voters worry about inflation. His stop in the city of Grand Island is part of his 32-day sprint to the November 3rd midterm elections, a campaign in which he's spending considerable time in Republican strongholds. And President Trump also confirmed National Intelligence Chief Jay Clayton as head of a new White House task force on artificial intelligence. The Supreme Court opens its new term today with a major climate change-related case. At issue is whether the city of Boulder, Colorado, can sue Suncor Energy and ExxonMobil for damages caused by climate change. Last week, Justice Samuel Alito has announced he will recuse himself from the case following weeks of pressure from environmental groups that argued he was compromised by his financial holdings in the oil and gas industry. New York Attorney General Letitia James is facing a call to step aside from the investigation into the alleged Cornell sexual assault after an attorney for one of the accused students questioned whether she had publicly accepted the allegations before taking over the case. The FBI has arrested a suspected Chinese agent at the Los Angeles International Airport after she allegedly surveilled the Taiwanese president's U.S.-based son. Wanning Heather Zhang in Irvine, California, is a realtor cuffed by federal law enforcement before she boarded a flight to Shanghai from LAX on a charge of acting as an unregistered agent of a foreign government. This criminal complaint filed in federal court by a member of the FBI's counterintelligence squad in LA, accusing her and an accomplice of traveling to Seattle, Washington last month and taking pictures at the suburban home of a top Taiwanese official's family. FBI Director Kash Patel is engaged to his country singer girlfriend Alexis Wilkins, and the pair announced this yesterday. She's 27 and posted a black and white photo of herself standing with the 46-year-old, flashing her hand in front of them to show off her ring with the caption, "Went and got the law involved." The two have been dating since before he took over as head of the FBI last year when she attended his swearing in. U.S. stock futures have edged lower in pre-market trading today as investors took stock of rising bond yields in the upcoming earnings season ahead of a relatively quiet week. Tiger Woods is helping launch a new gated golf community outside Fort Worth, where homes will start at $1 million and spread across 914 acres, planned as a $2.5 billion community with 500 custom and semi-custom homes, an 18-hole golf course, and a range of resort-style facilities. Verity, the film adaptation of Colleen Hoover's best-selling novel, opened at number one domestically and surpassed industry projections, giving Amazon MGM Studios a strong return on its $40 million investment. And the movie is led by Anne Hathaway, Dakota Johnson, and Josh Hartnett. The head of Tennessee's prison system has resigned after the state's failed lethal injection of a convicted murderer. Krista Pike has now left her hospitalized and on a ventilator. The U.S. military said it attacked a boat suspected of being used to smuggle drugs in the Caribbean Sea yesterday, killing four people as the Trump administration continues its year-long campaign against alleged traffickers in Latin America.
1: If you hold H-1B, F-1, L-1 or any other non-immigrant visa status and are considering the path to permanent residency, contact the law offices of Seema Mehta. 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
1: Let's get started with this hour of the program. If you are just joining us, do receive my very warm welcome to the show. I am going to start by ticking our clock backwards with some stories from the annals of history that happened on today's date, which is the 5th of October. Charles Cornwallis died on today's date in 1805 in Ghazipur, India, which is now in Uttar Pradesh. A British soldier and statesman, probably best known for his defeat at Yorktown, Virginia, is the last important campaign of the American Revolution. He was possibly the most capable British general in that war, but he was more important for his achievements as British Governor General of India and Viceroy of Ireland. Robert Goddard, generally acknowledged to be the father of modern rocketry, was born in Worcester, Massachusetts, on today's date in 1882. And during World War I in 1918, Allied forces broke through the Hindenburg Line. On today's date, and in 1919, a young Italian car mechanic and engineer named Enzo Ferrari takes part in his first car race, a hill climb in Parma, Italy. He finished fourth. Ferrari was a good driver, but not a great one. In all, he won just 13 of the 47 races he entered. Many people say that this is because he cared too much for the sports cars that he drove. He could never bring himself to ruin an engine in order to win a race. In the mid-20s, he retired from racing cars in order to pursue his first love, building them. Took over the Alfa Romeo racing department and began to turn out cars under his own name. And that makes you, of course, love the Ferraris. On the 5th of October 1947, President Harry Truman makes the first ever televised presidential address, and he does that from the White House. You will be surprised that it was not until 1947.
4: This segment, we look back at the past to try and find lessons for now and in the future. Today is October 5th, and it was on this day in 1947 that President Harry Truman delivered the first ever televised presidential address from the White House, asking America to cut back on its use of grain in order to help starving Europeans.
1: That was his speech. What it was about was cutting back on the use of grain in order to help starving Europeans. And it was on today's date in the year 1961 that the American romantic comedy called Breakfast at Tiffany's, an adaptation of Truman Capote's novella, had its world premiere and became especially known for Audrey Hepburn's

0: What name should I say, sir?
1: Just give him my card, will you?
0: Would you like to leave your coat over there, sir?
2: First installment in the James Bond film series, Dr. No, had its world premiere on today's date in 1962. British spy film adapted from Ian Fleming's novel and starred Sean Connery. Monty Python's Flying Circus premieres on BBC, bringing dead parrots, silly walks, and other absurdist humor to the counterculture era. On today's date, in 1969, this British television series debuted on BBC and proved to be a watershed for TV comedy around the world.

0: 1970, BBS began broadcasting on American television and became known for various programs, notably children's shows Sesame Street and Mr. Rogers' Neighborhood, starring Fred Rogers.
1: It's a beautiful day in this neighborhood, a beautiful day for a neighbor. Would you be mine? Could you be mine? It's a neighborly day in this beauty wood, a neighborly day for beauty. Would you be mine? Could you be mine?
0: American Dave Kunst completes the first round-the-world journey on foot, taking 4 years and 21 pairs of shoes to complete the 14,500-mile journey across the land masses of four continents. He circumnavigates the globe on foot. Today's date, 1974, when he completes it. And on today's date.
2: Pardon me?
3: Do you love me?
2: You're being very rude. You shouldn't be asking me this.
3: Well, it's a simple question. Do you love the guy or not?
0: 5th of October, 1975.
2: This is not a suitable conversation.
3: Why can't you just...
0: Kate Winslet was born in Berkshire, England. The English actress, known for her sharply drawn portrayals of spirited and unusual women.
2: You are rude and uncouth and presumptuous, and I am leaving now. Jack, Mr. Dawson, it's been a pleasure. I sought you out to thank you, and now I have thanked you.
0: She won an Academy Award for her performance in The Reader, and other notable credits include, of course, the film Titanic.
3: I thought you were leaving.
0: And Eternal Sunshine of the Spotless Mind, and Steve Jobs, TV's Mayor of Easttown.
2: I don't have to leave. This is my part of the ship. You leave.
3: Oh, ho, ho, ho. Well, well, well. Now who's being rude?
2: What is this stupid thing you're carrying around?
0: On the 5th of October, 1978, Isaac Bashevis Singer wins the Nobel Prize in Literature. He wrote in Yiddish about Jewish life in Poland and the U.S., and the translations of his work became popular in mainstream America as well as Jewish circles. Lech Walesa, leader of Poland's Solidarity Union, received the Nobel Prize for Peace on today's date. I was in the year 1983. Travis Kelce was born on today's date in 1989 in Westlake, Ohio, the record-setting tight end in the NFL who helped the Kansas City Chiefs win 3 Super Bowls. Possessing an incredible athleticism and ability to read zone coverages, he amassed more than 1,000 receiving yards in 7 consecutive seasons, an unprecedented feat for a tight end. Telegenic and charismatic, also known beyond American football, and his public profile expanded significantly because of his relationship with pop superstar Taylor Swift, whom he married this year after some 3 years of dating.

0: On the 5th of October, 1990.
1: You must have led a rather free life. I mean, you must have had a lot of experience.
0: Henry and June, starring Uma Thurman, Fred Ward, and Maria de Medeiros. And inspired by the novel of the same name by Anais Nin, opens in theatres as the first film with an NC-17 rating, set in Paris.
2: I've met Henry Miller.
0: Ramnath Goenka died on today's date in 1991 in Bombay, an Indian newspaper publisher and crusader against government corruption. He was born and schooled in Benares and sent by his family to Madras to become a dealer in yarn and jute. He later took over the company that began to build a national network that eventually included 14 editions of the Indian Express, making it India's largest English language daily, and 6 other newspapers in as many Indian languages. The Judiciary Committee of the U.S. House of Representatives recommended impeachment hearings against President Clinton on today's date in 1998.
3: Here he is, friends. He got his suit back just in time. And no matter what happens in his life, he gets absolutely no respect. Would you welcome Rodney Dangerfield?
0: Rodney Dangerfield died on today's date in 2004 in Los Angeles, the popular American comedian, known for his wide-eyed, fidgety delivery style and his hapless, self-deprecating demeanor, expressed by his famous lamentation you just heard, "I don't get no respect." Following years of speculation and denials, American track star Marion Jones pleaded guilty to steroid use. And several months later, she was stripped of her 5 Olympic medals, 3 of which were gold, on today's date in 2007.
4: I put a dent in the universe.
0: American businessman Steve Jobs, a pioneer of the personal computer era who co-founded Apple.
5: The misfits, the rebels, the troublemakers, the round pegs in the square holes, the ones who see things differently. They're not fond of rules, and they have no respect for the status quo. You can quote them, disagree with them, glorify or vilify them.
0: He transformed Apple into one of the world's most successful companies.
5: Just ignore them.
0: On today's date in 2011, he died at the age of 56. Apple Inc.'s visionary co-founder. He had complications from pancreatic cancer that caused his death on today's date in 2011. And his company revolutionized the computer, music, and mobile communications industries with such devices as the Macintosh, the iPod, the iPhone, and the iPad. On the 5th of October in 2017, the New York Times published a detailed investigation into allegations of sexual harassment against film producer Harvey Weinstein. That bombshell report led to his eventual arrest and conviction on charges of rape and other sexual misconduct. It has since become recognized as one of the defining early moments of the Me Too movement. Happened on today's date in the year 2017 in the New York Times. And those were some stories from the annals of history that happened on the 5th of October.

0: Let's get you some messages from our advertisers.
1: अरे यार, घर मिल गया।
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I will have the world news coming up for you, and let's do that after you finish listening to this track that was requested a little while ago, but we'll go ahead and play it right now. I hope you're still listening. And the number here in the studios continues to be 972-235-5555.

0: This is Fun Asia Radio, the world news read by Shabnam Madgill. The Nobel Prize in Medicine was awarded this morning to three scientists working on the mechanisms the brain uses to switch on or off the activity of individual nerve cells. The three have carried out research into light-gated ion channels and optogenetics. The Nobel Assembly lauded their work, saying it is now being used in laboratories around the world to reveal the brain's mysteries. The prize was announced at the Karolinska Institute in Stockholm, kicking off Nobel's Week. The prize money this year is 12 million Swedish kronas. That is about $1.2 million. The beginning of the Nobel Prize season today with the prize in physiology or medicine that was announced, and then physics, chemistry and literature will follow leading up to the Nobel Peace Prize announcement on Friday. The United States has withdrawn all of its bombers from the Royal Air Force Fairford, the UK military base, at the centre of an incident being investigated by counter-terror police. A statement from the Pentagon official confirmed yesterday it had removed its bombers, thought to be about a dozen B-1s, from the back base to their home stations in America. Yemen's military, backed by Saudi jets, attacked Houthi targets today as they launched an ambitious campaign to recapture all territory from the Iran-backed group after its lightning gains during the Middle East war. The military said it carried out more than 1,000 strikes, while 100 warplanes attacked at dawn. This according to the Saudi-led coalition that supports Yemen's government. Iranian Foreign Minister Abbas Araghchi had declared that there was no military solution to the U.S. war against the Islamic Republic, and that the only negotiations based on justice and fairness could end the conflict, as talks between Washington and Tehran appear to be at an impasse. The pilot who allegedly attacked the captain of the Fly Dubai flight bound for Israel last week was identified as 29-year-old Omani national Hamam al-Hamami. He was reportedly banned from flying for a separate carrier 2 years ago over concerns he held radical ideological views. Before joining Fly Dubai, he worked for Oman Air as a co-pilot trainee. The Fly Dubai co-pilot, who stabbed his captain in the suspected attempt to crash the plane, has told UAE interrogators he planned the attack before he was hired by the Dubai state-owned airline. President Trump will visit Nebraska today to rally Republicans and promote his economic record, taking his message of new investment and manufacturing to a state where farmers and truckers face sharply higher diesel prices and voters worry about inflation. His stop in the city of Grand Island is part of his 32-day sprint to the November 3rd midterm elections, a campaign in which he's spending considerable time in Republican strongholds. The Supreme Court opens its new term today with a major climate change-related case. At issue is whether the city of Boulder, Colorado, can sue Suncor Energy and ExxonMobil for damages caused by climate change. And the FBI has arrested a 34-year-old California woman who has been charged with acting as an unregistered agent for China and allegedly surveilled the Taiwanese president's son and his family. It is Wanying Heather Zhang of Irvine allegedly surveilled this close relative of a Taiwanese government official after traveling to Seattle last year. FBI Director Kash Patel is engaged to his country singer girlfriend Alexis Wilkins. The pair announced this yesterday. The 27-year-old posted a black and white photo of herself standing with 46-year-old Kash Patel, flashing a hand in front of them to show off her ring with the caption, "Went and got the law involved." Verity, the film adaptation of Colleen Hoover's best-selling novel, opened at number one domestically and surpassed industry projections, giving Amazon MGM Studios a strong return on its $40 million investment. The movie is led by Anne Hathaway, Dakota Johnson and Josh Hartnett. The head of Tennessee's prison system has resigned after the state's failed lethal injection of convicted murderer Krista Pike left her hospitalized and on a ventilator. The U.S. military said it attacked a boat suspected of being used to smuggle drugs in the Caribbean Sea yesterday, killing four people as the Trump administration continues its year-long campaign against alleged traffickers in Latin America. And more than 35 million people are under alerts this morning as a dangerous multi-day October heat wave continues across nearly all of California. Temperatures expected to soar up to 20 degrees above normal for this time of the year into the 90s and hundreds from Northern California, including the San Francisco Bay Area, right down to the Mexico border. Brazil's tightly contested presidential election will head to an October 25th runoff after no candidate secured more than 50% of the vote in national elections yesterday. The contest to govern Latin America's largest country is viewed as the latest in a conservative populist surge across the region in recent years. Leftist incumbent Luiz Inácio Lula da Silva, known as Lula, is seeking his fourth term as president, having left office in 2010. Brazil's constitution bars more than two consecutive but not total terms. He spent a year and a half in prison on money laundering charges. And Lionel Messi will bring the curtain down on his glittering Argentina career tomorrow with a farewell friendly against Benin that marks the dawn of a new era for the South American champions. And lessons were suspended at hundreds of French high schools today as part of a wave of student protest over learning conditions that have rocked the European nation. Students trickled into some schools despite ongoing protests outside their gates ahead of a day of larger demonstrations expected tomorrow. Germany risks being drawn into a violent conflict with Russia or Moscow, steps up what Berlin describes as an increasingly aggressive shadow war involving espionage, sabotage and other hybrid operations. The head of Germany's Foreign Intelligence Service gave this warning as German Chancellor Friedrich Merz's visit to Ukraine was met with Russian missiles as he pledged 1.3 billion euros to Kyiv. And in Iran, the country's deputy foreign minister says Washington is reviewing Tehran's proposal to end the war. And in Brazil, Bolsonaro wins Brazil's first round elections as Russia launched another wave of strikes across Ukraine, targeting ports, cargo vessels, fuel facilities, energy infrastructure and logistics sites. You're listening to the World News on the FunAsia Network, and Spanish Prime Minister Pedro Sanchez has called an early election for the 29th of November after recent defeats on legislation aimed at addressing the country's housing crisis. Portugal head coach Jorge Jesus said Cristiano Ronaldo can return to the national team if he chooses to, leaving the door open for the 41-year-old captain after his abrupt departure from the squad last week. Andrew Mountbatten Windsor is taking legal action against the Thames Valley Police over his arrest in February. The former Prince Andrew arrested on suspicion of misconduct in public office in the wake of information that emerged from the Epstein files in the United States. Max Verstappen wins the Formula One Bahrain Grand Prix in Malaysia following 90-minute delay caused by rain and engine software glitches. I'll have more news later.
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We have their phone number as 214-666-6259, 214-666-6259. Also, the Irving and Frisco locations are both open on Saturdays as well as Sundays too.

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And calling all food vendors from India, Pakistan, Bangladesh, Nepal, Malaysia, Thailand, Indonesia, Afghanistan to be a part of the biggest DFW 6th Annual South Asian Food Festival. It's a Diwali celebration on the last day of this month, Saturday the 31st from noon to 8. Free parking, free entry. And it is going to be at The Sound on Olympus Boulevard in Coppell. 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For sponsorship or booth information, please call Marvin at 972-302-7012.

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5: Ladies and gentlemen, if you are just joining us, please receive my very warm welcome to the show this Monday morning. We're getting the week started here for you. It's the 5th of October today and we have a beautiful week. Mid-80s today as well as tomorrow. I do want to remind you all that today is the last day to register to vote for the November 3rd elections. In case you haven't registered yet, or even if you've registered, go ahead and reconfirm your registration. It'll be a great idea to do that. And today is the last day to register to vote. Let's get started with this hour of the program. It's going to be, of course, very musical and very informative.

0: And now, ladies and gentlemen, we have our insurance expert, Humaira Jamani, on our airwaves. Good morning. How are you?
1: Good morning. I'm doing good. How about you?
0: Great. I hope you have a great week ahead of you. But tell our listeners, what should they be looking out for and focusing on as far as insurance is concerned this morning?
1: Yes, ma'am. Today, I would like to talk about their insurance for their home or any business which has their investment in their properties. I want them to review their insurance coverages, exclusions, because last 4 days, when we had a flood watch, now today, like since yesterday, we are getting calls for the claims, especially for the people, like for the investors who are building their new projects. They should get builder risk just to make sure they are done with 60% or 70% with their project and their material is there. They should get builder risk policy to avoid any losses as far as their projects are there.
0: All right, great. And how can they, if they have any questions, how can they contact you?
1: Sure, they can contact me or my team at 972-863-7772. 972-863-7772. They can visit my website, Senada, SENADAINT.com, to get all my contact information.
0: All right, great. Thank you so much. We really appreciate that. We'll talk
1: to you
0: again soon.
1: Thank you so much, ma'am. You have a good day.
0: Thanks. You too. Thank you, Humaira.

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0: This is Fun Asia Radio, the world news, read by Shabnam Madgill. The Nobel Prize in Medicine was awarded this morning to three scientists working on the mechanisms the brain uses to switch on or off the activity of individual nerve cells. The three carried out research into light-gated ion channels and optogenetics. The prize was announced at the Karolinska Institute in Stockholm, kicking off Nobel's Week. And the prize money this year is 12 million Swedish kronas. That's about $1.2 million. And today's medicine prize is followed by physics prize tomorrow, chemistry on Wednesday, literature on Thursday, and Friday's peace prize is going to be awarded. The Nobel Memorial Prize in Economic Sciences will be announced on the 12th of this month. The U.S. has withdrawn all of its bombers from Royal Air Force Fairford, the U.K. military base, at the center of an incident being investigated by counter-terror police. A statement from a Pentagon official confirming yesterday it had removed its bombers, thought to be about a dozen B-1s, from the base back to their home stations in America. Yemen's military, backed by Saudi jets, attacked Houthi targets today as they launched an ambitious campaign to recapture all territory from the Iran-backed group after its lightning gains during the Middle East war. The military said it carried out more than 1,000 strikes while 100 warplanes attacked at dawn. Iranian Foreign Minister Abbas Araghchi has declared that there was no military solution to the U.S. war against the Islamic Republic, and that only negotiations based on justice and fairness could end the conflict, as talks between Washington and Tehran appear to be at an impasse. The pilot who allegedly attacked the captain of a Dubai flight bound for Israel last week has been identified as 29-year-old Omani national Hamam al-Hamani. He was reportedly banned from flying for a separate carrier 2 years ago over concerns he held radical ideological views. The co-pilot had stabbed his captain in a suspected attempt to crash the plane, has told UAE interrogators that he planned the attack before he was hired by the Dubai state-owned airline. President Trump will visit Nebraska today to rally Republicans and promote his economic record, taking his message of a new investment in manufacturing to a state where farmers and truckers face sharply higher diesel prices and voters worry about inflation. His stop in the city of His stop in the city of Grand Island is part of Trump's 32-day sprint to the November 3rd midterm elections, a campaign in which he's spending considerable time in Republican strongholds. And the Supreme Court opens its new term today with a major climate change-related case. At issue is whether the city of Boulder, Colorado, can sue Suncor Energy and ExxonMobil for damages caused by climate change. And the FBI has arrested a 34-year-old California woman who's been charged with acting as an unregistered agent for China and allegedly surveilled the Taiwanese president's son and his family. Wang Ying Heather Zhang of Irvine allegedly surveilled a close relative of a Taiwanese government official after traveling to Seattle last year. FBI Director Kash Patel is now engaged to his country singer girlfriend Alexis Wilkins. And more than 35 million people under heat alerts this afternoon as a dangerous multi-day October heat wave continues across nearly all of California. Ladies and gentlemen, you're listening to the World News on the Fun Asia Network. Lessons were suspended at hundreds of French high schools today as part of a wave of student protests over learning conditions that have rocked the European nation. And Germany risks being drawn into a violent conflict with Russia as Moscow steps up what Berlin describes as an increasingly aggressive shadow war involving espionage, sabotage and other hybrid operations. German Chancellor Friedrich Merz's visit to Ukraine was met with Russian missiles as he pledged 1.3 billion euros to Kyiv. And Spanish Prime Minister Pedro Sanchez has called an early election for the 29th of November after recent defeats on legislation aimed at addressing the country's housing crisis. Andrew Mountbatten Windsor is taking legal action against the Thames Valley Police over his arrest, and the former Prince Andrew arrested on suspicion of misconduct in public office last February in the wake of information that emerged from the Epstein files in the United States. The disgraced former prince has launched this high court challenge to quash search warrants obtained by police ahead of his arrest earlier this year. Max Verstappen has won the Formula One Bahrain Grand Prix in Malaysia following 90-minute delay caused by rain and engine software glitches. And fast-rising pace bowler Hassan Mahmood said Bangladesh's upward trajectory has made a place in the World Test Championship final a realistic dream for his team. As Bangladesh are fourth in the World Test Championship standings after a shock 9-wicket victory over Australia in Darwin in August, a result that highlighted the strides made by a side long regarded as test underachievers. And Thai authorities warned of more rain and flash flooding as the death toll from floods across the country since the middle of last month has risen to 31. India and Canada will return to the negotiating table today with the fifth round of talks on the proposed comprehensive economic partnership agreement scheduled in Ottawa from today till the 9th of this month. And Wall Street is betting big on India's hospitals patients, meanwhile facing a healthcare bill that is getting bigger. Over the past 5 years, global investors like Blackstone, KKR, TPG and General Atlantic have spent about $10 billion buying stakes in Indian hospital chains. India and the US have reached a plateau in negotiations over their bilateral trade agreement, with further concessions from either side likely to be very, very difficult, said Finance Minister Nirmala Sitharaman today as she was speaking at the Munich leaders meeting in New Delhi. And Prime Minister Modi and Swiss Confederation President Guy Parmelin held wide-ranging talks in New Delhi today, with the two sides discussing ways to deepen cooperation in trade and investment, mobility, infrastructure, defence, nuclear energy and critical technologies. Delhi police detained protesters outside Parliament Street police station demonstrating against an alleged incident of sexual misconduct against three women journalists during the October 3rd protest at Jantar Mantar. And the Supreme Court of India stressed the need for stronger measures to prevent crimes against women in Delhi, as the BJP announced 8 candidates for the upcoming Rajya Sabha polls in Uttar Pradesh, leaving Union Ministers Hardeep Puri and B.L. Varma out of the list. Vande Bharat sleeper, India Railways all set to roll out the second sleeper train after launching the first pair between Guwahati and Howrah earlier this year. And we have Tata Sons Chairman Chandrasekharan saying that India's economy remains in a strong and stable position despite an uncertain and difficult geopolitical environment. Sri Lanka cricket selectors have announced a 16-member ODI squad for the upcoming tri-series in Pakistan, marking a vital milestone in the nation's road to the 2027 ICC World Cup. And a meeting of the Makkah Joint Defence Agreement will be held today in Riyadh and will focus on regional development and ongoing cooperation among member states. As problems affecting relations between neighbours Afghanistan and Pakistan can be resolved through dialogue and diplomacy. This according to Afghan Taliban Foreign Minister Amir Khan Muttaqi. UN Secretary General Antonio Guterres said to visit Pakistan from tomorrow to the 8th, according to the Foreign Office in Islamabad. And good news for Pakistani music lovers, as Apple Music has finally arrived in the country a full 11 years after its global launch. PTI leaders declaring that reconciliation between their party and the government not possible without including incarcerated party founder Imran Khan in the dialogue, a process as an anti-terrorism court directed authorities to produce him before the court at the next hearing. And that's all I have in the news for you today. Heere moti main na
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1: Oh my God, this is original.

When I did the segment on some stories from the annals of history earlier in our show this morning, I did touch and mention a very important person. I'll take a few minutes to talk a little bit more about him today. It was on today's date in 2011 that Apple Inc.'s visionary co-founder, Steve Jobs, died at the age of 56 of complications from pancreatic cancer. His company revolutionized the computer, music, and mobile communication industries with such devices as Macintosh, iPod, iPhone, and iPad. He, of course, was born in 1955 in San Francisco to unmarried graduate students Joanne Scheibel and Abdul Fattah Jindali, a Syrian immigrant. He was adopted as a baby by Paul Jobs, and that's where he got his name. And after graduating from high school in Cupertino, California, he attended Reed College, a liberal arts school in Portland, Oregon, for a single semester before he dropped out. Later, worked briefly for pioneering video game maker Atari in California, traveled to India, and studied Zen Buddhism. In 1976, he and his computer engineer friend, Stephen Wozniak, founded Apple Computer in his parents' garage in Los Altos, California. In 1977, the two launched the Apple II, which became the first popular personal computer. And in 1980, Apple went public, and Steve Jobs, then in his mid-20s, became a multimillionaire. 4 years later, Apple debuted the Macintosh, one of the first personal computers to feature a graphical user interface, which allowed people to navigate by pointing and clicking a mouse rather than typing commands. He left the company in 1985, following a power struggle with Apple's board of directors, and that same year he established Next, a business that developed high-performance computers, and the machines proved too pricey to gain a wide consumer audience. However, British computer scientists developed the WWW, the World Wide Web, using a Next workstation. And in 1986, Steve Jobs acquired a small computer graphics studio founded by filmmaker George Lucas and rechristened it Pixar Animation Studios. Pixar released its inaugural film, Toy Story, in 1995. The first feature-length computer-animated movie became a huge box office success and was followed by such award-winning films such as Finding Nemo and The Incredibles. And in 2006, Walt Disney Company purchased Pixar for more than $7 billion, making Steve Jobs the largest Disney shareholder. His little story here about the founding of Apple and how insanely great he was. In 1996, he was saddled by huge financial losses and on the verge of collapse, he hired a new chief executive, semiconductor executive Gilbert Amelio, who learned that the company, following intense and prolonged research efforts, had failed to develop an acceptable replacement for the Macintosh's aging operation system. And he chose Next Step, buying Steve Jobs' company for more than $400 million and bringing Steve Jobs back to Apple as a consultant. However, the board of directors soon became disenchanted with the inability to turn the company's finances around and requested Apple's prodigal co-founder to lead the company once again. Steve Jobs forged an alliance with Apple's foe, the Microsoft Corporation, scrapped agreements, simplified the company's product line, and just as important, what he did not do, he resisted the temptation to make machines that ran Microsoft's Windows operating system, nor did he, as some urge, spin off Apple as a software-only company. Steve Jobs believed that Apple, as the only major personal computer maker with its own operating system, was in a unique position to innovate. Innovate he did. In 1998, he introduced the iMac, an egg-shaped one-piece computer that offered high-speed processing at a relatively modest price and initiated a trend of high-fashion computers. In 2001, Steve Jobs started reinventing Apple for the 21st century. That was the year that Apple introduced iTunes, a computer program for playing music and for converting music to the compact MP3 digital format, which is commonly used in computers and other digital devices. By 2006, more than a billion songs and videos had been sold through Apple's online iTunes store. In recognition of the growing shift in the company's business,
Steve Jobs officially changed the name of the company to Apple Inc. in 2007. It was in 2003 earlier that he was diagnosed with a rare form of pancreatic cancer. Put off surgery for about 9 months while he tried alternative medicine approaches. In August of 2004, he informed Apple employees of the diagnosis and that he had undergone surgery to remove a cancerous tumor. At that time, there was speculation in the media that he had a major reconstructive surgery known as the Whipple operation, but the nature of that 2004 surgery was never disclosed. Following a short recovery, he returned to running Apple. Throughout 2008, he lost significant weight, which produced considerable speculation that his cancer was back. Perhaps more than those of any other large corporation, Apple's stock market shares were tied to the health of its CEO, which led to demands by investors for full disclosure of his health, especially as the first reasons given for his weight loss seemed insufficient to explain his sickly appearance. And on the 9th of January in 2009, ladies and gentlemen, Steve Jobs released a statement that he was suffering from a hormonal imbalance for which he was being treated and that he would continue his corporate duties. Less than a week later, however, he announced that he was taking immediate leave of absence through the end of June in order to recover his health. Having removed himself, at least temporarily, from the corporate structure, Steve Jobs resumed his previous stance that his health was a private matter and refused to disclose any more details. In June that year, 2009, the Wall Street Journal reported that he had received a liver transplant several months earlier. Soon afterwards, with Steve Jobs' consent, the Tennessee hospital where the operation had been performed confirmed that the transplant had occurred and explained why he had been prioritized to receive a donor organ. Steve Jobs resumed work, fulfilling his pledge to return before the end of June, and in January 2011, he took another medical leave of absence. In August, he resigned as CEO but became chairman of the company. He died 2 months later on today's date in the year 2011. And in 2022, Steve Jobs was posthumously awarded the Presidential Medal of Freedom. That was a quick nutshell of Steve Jobs' story. Huge person in corporate America who we lost on today's date.

0: If I have your best wishes with me, I'll be back at 7 o'clock tomorrow morning. Until then, each one of you, remember to be your best. 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
1: 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It's 10:46 by the studio clock, and this is Gupshup Gali with me, Ramita. Now it's the time for our mortgage loan segment with Mr. Hussain Panjwani from Dream Home Mortgage, a division of Brazos National Bank, located in Carrollton, Texas. You know, Dream Home is committed to providing clients the lowest rate in real estate available in their areas. 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So that Dream Home Mortgage is here, and Mr. Hussain Panjwani is here with us on Funny Shar Radio. Hello, Mr. Panjwani, how are you doing today?
2: I'm doing great, ma'am. I hope you're doing great, and I hope you had a well-rested weekend.
1: Yes, absolutely. I had a great weekend, and I'm so excited to talk to you about, this mortgage loans. सबसे पहले मुझे बताइए, a lot of buyers are waiting for mortgage rates to come down. Is waiting always the right strategy? Can buying now sometimes makes more sense? What is your take on that?
2: Actually, it's a very good question, because I was discussing this in length on my radio show on Saturday. And hum yahi baat kar rahe the ki sometimes people just wait for the rates. Because let's face it, nobody goes to the calculator and says, okay, if I'm buying a house for 400,000 when the rates are lower, mm-hmm. compared to buying a house at 350 when the rates are higher, what makes sense in the long run? Mm-hmm. See, bottom line is, jabhi aap comparison karte, when you're doing the comparison, it's very, very important to do the long-run strategy.
1: Right.
2: And I did this live on air last week, and we realized, or I've been saying in the past, but I never threw out numbers. And it makes 100% sense when you buy, when you have that negotiating advantage on your side because the rates are higher.
1: Right.
2: The sellers are motivated. It's 100% buyer's market. Mm-hmm. The reason is because you lock in your purchase price, right? Aapka lock price lock ho jata hai.
1: Right.
2: But your interest rate can always change 1 year, 2 years later.
1: Mm-hmm.
2: So I did a comparison for a $400,000 house at 6% rate. And if you buy the same house for $350,000, you pay 7.25% right now.
1: Okay.
2: But 2 years later, you go to back to 6% for the same house.
1: Right.
2: The difference is almost $180 a month after 2 years. Plus, you're paying $50,000 more less for the same house. So it's definitely a win-win situation for a consumer. But you have to understand that right now, yes, you are paying a higher interest rate. But hopefully, if you go by the history, last 28 years I've been doing in this business, if you see the last 28 years of this mortgage industry, real estate market, when the interest rate starts going high, the house prices drop. And definitely within a year or two, especially when the government changes, the administration changes, we see a rate drop. And when the rate drop, house prices start going up. And you can always refinance at that time. But like you said, a great question, that right now I feel is a perfect time to make that move. If you're a home buyer or you're an investor,
1: mm-hmm.
2: buy when the interest rates are high and the house prices are low. That's a perfect strategy for a long-term hold.
1: Perfect. You know, लोग apply तो कर देते हैं अपने loans के लिए, but क्या हम इस बारे में थोड़ा discuss कर सकते हैं कि what are the common mistakes people make before applying for a mortgage that can actually reject or can hurt their approval chances? उस बारे में थोड़ा discuss करें।
2: Two things I have seen very common is because you are planning to buy a house, you switch your jobs. And sometimes it's a contract job because it's giving you 50% more salary. It's paying you 50% more salary. But now you're switching from a full-time permanent job to a contract job or a 1099 job. This is the most common thing. And second thing, you'll be surprised. A lot of people pay off their debts or pay off their credit cards or especially pay off their car loan, installment loan. And that, unfortunately, the way the credit system works, when you pay off your credit card, especially an installment, your scores will drop. That's
1: right.
2: The way it works, because now your credit limit has gone down. Even when you paid off an installment loan, $40,000-$50,000 car, now that account is closed. So the system thinks now your credit cash availability has dropped. Your credit limit has dropped. Right. So that's why sometimes it has a negative impact. And you can pay that off while applying for a loan. Once we have pulled your credit, you can do these. So these are the two common mistakes I make. And third thing, especially this is to the South Asian community. Mm-hmm. Again, this is a general observation I've seen in 28 years. Down payment, we are making quote-unquote arrangements till the last minute. Let's say at least have 10, 15 days that funds in your account, sell your stocks, don't wait for the price. You have already decided that you want to sell your stocks or getting gift from overseas. Have all that done at least 10 working days before closing. So last minute pe koi glitches nahi hote, you know, it's a smooth closing. I would say these are the three common mistakes or, you know, whatever you want to call it, but what I have seen.
1: Right. So if the interest rates drop after कोई भी अगर घर ही खरीदता है उसके बाद अगर इंटरेस्ट रेट ड्रॉप कर जाते हैं हाउ डू दे नो दैट व्हेन रीफाइनेंसिंग एक्चुअली विल मेक द फाइनेंशियल सेंस फॉर द बायर
2: 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So it will always depend case-by-case basis. Sometimes I will tell you don't refinance because you're planning, you're 100% sure you're going to sell your house within a year or two. Mm-hmm. But if you're not paying any closing costs, even if you save $50, $7,500 a month, that's free money for you for next 2-3 years. So it's always going to be case-by-case basis. But if the minute you start hearing that, hey, rates have start dropping, take advantage of it. Don't try to time the market. See how much are you benefiting. Sometimes greed, you know, that greed, we end up losing everything. Because, rates have dropped by 0.5%. Let me see if it will drop by 1%. Let me see if it's going to drop by 1.25%.
1: Okay. All right. 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
2: 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No strings attached. It's hard to believe, but that's a fact. So when you do a pre-approval, isse aapko pata chalta hai ki how much house you can afford. What's your comfort level of your payment? What you can qualify is a different thing. What you are comfortable with your payment? What number makes you comfortable for your mortgage payment? And then how much money you need at the time of closing? And if you have any issues, we can work towards it, especially if you have 6 to 8 months. I'm honestly telling you, I have successfully helped so many people, probably, I won't say thousands of people, but probably I would say hundreds of them out there, where I have helped them to improve their credit in last 20, 25 years, where humne dekha ki unka score is 620 or 680, but they have a potential to bring it to 700. Or if they have a 520 score and we have helped them to bring their score up to 620, 640. Sometimes it took 6 months, sometimes it took a year. But that pre-approval is very, very important.
1: All right. Thank you, Mr. Panjwani. Would you please like to share your contact information with our listeners?
2: Yes, so that any one of you listening to us, they have any questions, especially nowadays, I'm at 2-1 buy down, ke bahut questions aate, where your rate can actually start instead of 7.25, it can start at 5.25, then go to 6.25, and then go to 7.25. 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
1: And thank you so much, Mr. Panjwani, for joining us today and for sharing such valuable information with our listener. 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
2: You asked me some brilliant questions. 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That helps me a lot. So thank you so much.
1: Thank you so much, Mr. Panjwani. 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
2: Thank you so much.
1: Thank you. 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
9: एलविंग वालो, ध्यान से सुनो, ये सिर्फ म्यूजिक नहीं हिंट है. Because the best chicken in Dallas is finally in Irving. Crispy, juicy, bold. The chicken Dallas has been craving after Plano and Richardson. Sal's Hot Chicken is now in Irving, bringing the crunch, the flavor, and the heat. You heard chicken, we heard Sal's. Grand opening on 10th October.
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0: 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Virgo, this week ask you to stay organized and patient. Work pressure may be slightly higher, but your effort can bring result. Watch unnecessary expenses. So please save your money. Take care of your sleep and stress levels. Libra, relationship and partnership become important. Misunderstanding can be cleared through honest communications this week. Business negotiation may improve. Don't try to please everyone. Make decision based on what's right for you. Scorpio, a powerful week for making decisions and leaving old worries behind. Career opportunities may develop slowly but positively. Avoid leading money without thinking carefully. In love, honesty will be strength, the relationship. Sagittarius, you may feel a strong desire for change or fresh beginning. Travel, learning, business, and career-related opportunities can be favorable. Avoid taking unnecessary financial risk. Stay focused rather than doing too many things at once. Capricorn, hard work begins to show result. A sincere senior person or someone experienced may give a successful guidance. Financially, planning is very important this week. Family responsibility may increase, but you can handle them with patience. Aquarius, the week of good news and changing plans. Something you have been waiting for may be moving forward. Be careful about misunderstandings with friends or colleagues. Good time to focus on long-term career goals. And Pisces, your intuition is strong this week. You may receive clarity about a personal or career decision. Avoid carrying everyone else's problems on your shoulders. Financially, keep things simple and avoid emotional spending. This is what all the Rashi falls. For further information, contact astrologerishwar.com or my phone number 945-527-0897.
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17 minutes past 11 o'clock, you're listening to 104.9 FM Funisha Radio. And this is Gupshup Gali, jahan pe Gupshup thora sa Monday se aapke office ki taraf leke jaate hain. Let's talk about office communication. Like, office communication ka most dramatic word hota hai ASAP. ASAP, please send this ASAP. 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So a better line to this ASAP could be like, send this by 2 baje. If not, tell me what's the realistic situation of ASAP. Like, now we have a time, a response, a choice. So I want to know ki aapke workplace mein ASAP ka actual meaning kya hota hai? Abhi, aaj, this week, ya whenever the sender remembers. Koi company name chahiye. 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

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This is Gup Shup Gully with me, Ramita. And it's already the festive vibe is on the air along with the change of the weather. Or festivity ki agar baat kare, to, you know, is time aapko apne ghar ki safai karni hoti hai. Jagah-jagah se log aate hai, aapke ghar pe partyas plan hoti hai. But we all get ourselves decked up along with our houses, homes, but there's important thing that we miss out on various occasion ki ghar mein na agar aapka air flow theek nahi hai, agar aapke ghar ke ducts clean nahi hai, then there are a lot of things, lot of hazards, including fire hazards that you may face. 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So with Duct Time, which is celebrating its first anniversary in Dallas, brings you this professional duct cleaning service which helps remove the dust, clogged vents, और आपके घर में जो एयर सर्कुलेशन 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

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Yes, and Himesh aur Imran, in dono ka naam sunte hi, there are multiple movies that comes up in your mind. 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This is Ramita. 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

0: 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And we're listening to some beautiful music. And ye sare pyare khoobsurat gaane lekar ke aayi hai aapke host Ayushree Phanesha 104.9 FM pe Monday morning, Monday blues ke saath ye pyare pyare gaane inko suniye. 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

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Sunehri Kiran aapke saath hongi bas kuch hi seconds mein and then kuch hi minutes mein, and then keep listening to Funisha 104.9 FM. Signing, your host Ayushi is signing off for the day. Tata, bye bye and see you tomorrow exactly at 12:30.

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Main hoon Kiran aapke saath. This is your afternoon drive time with Sunehri Kiran. Aur ji, Monday through Friday lekar aati hoon aapke liye ek naya flavor every day on Sunehri Kiran. Aur Mondays is completely dedicated to you, to the lovely audience. Ye din main deti hoon completely aapko. Aapki thoughts, aapki dedications, aapki requests, aapki recommendations, sab kuch exclusive. You. ये है पसंद आपकी आपके मनपसंद रेडियो स्टेशन पे आपकी मनपसंद आरजी के साथ 972-235-5555 is the number to the studio. Keep those calls coming.

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22: जुड़ जाओ अपनी धरती से, देसियों का सच्चा रेडियो चैनल फनेशिया 104.9 एफएम.

And with that, it is time now to give you the weather update. Saadhe char tak hum apne gaane play karenge. Saadhe char se paanch baje tak humare saath Sanjay Mathur ji connected honge from Mathur Law Offices. So do not miss that chance of calling in and asking your questions on the airwaves of Fun Asia. It will be answered by attorney Sanjay Mathur. Aaj hai ji Monday, October the 5th. A very happy Monday to all of you. Hafta ek naya hafta shuru ho chuka hai. Aur bahut saare schoolon mein fall break aa rahi hai. To, you know, Thursday, Friday, Saturday, Sunday, Monday, ye 4-5 din off honge, to good luck with that and happy fall break. So aaj hai ji city of McKinney mein 85 degrees and it feels like 83 right now. It is a beautiful outside. Sunny raha din, highs in the lower 80s jabki sham rahegi clear with lows in the upper 50s. It's going to be chilly outside. Agar aap sham mein raat mein khane ke baad walk karna pasand karte hain, to you might want that shawl or that lighter jacket to keep yourself protected. Pollen count aaj ka 8.7, which is medium high. Or of course, 8.7 is a high number. Ragweed and elm is what is bothering where pollen is concerned. To apna remedies le lijiye, jo bhi zaruri hai aapke liye. UV index is 7, which is medium high as well. Sunrise aaj ka hua 7:23 subah, 7:23 AM. Jabki aaj ka sunset hoga 7:06 PM, 7:06 PM. That was our weather forecast. After this song, we are going to talk about currency and gold price update.

With that, it is time to give you the gold price update. Lekin usse pehle pehle ye to bata dunga aapko ki US dollar kahan stand kar raha hai with respect to other currencies in the world. To ji aaj euro trade kar raha hai 0.89 pe jabki British pound is trading at 0.75. Indian rupee 96.36 pe stand kar raha hai. 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Aur isi ke saath main aapko gold price update dete hue aage badh rahi hu, and gold price right now according to goldprice.org is $4,140.43. This was the price of per ounce. Once again, $4,140.43. Jabki 1 gram sone ki keemat is waqt hai $133.12. Kal ki nisbat 1 gram sone ki keemat mein 3 cents ka izafa hua, jabki 1 ounce sone ki keemat mein 76 cents ka izafa hua. That's pretty much all that I have for you where your finance matters right here on Sunehri Kiran.

0: You're tuned into 104.9 FM Fun Asia Radio. Thank you so much for connecting. And it is time now to connect you with our legal segment brought to you by Mathur Law Offices. And today, Mr. Sanjay Mathur from Mathur Law Offices is connected with us. He is an attorney. Jo hame batayenge ki how can Mathur Law Offices help you in making several decisions that are very important for us. Let's welcome him on the airwaves of Fun Asia. Good afternoon, Mr. Mathur. How are you doing?
1: I'm doing good. Thanks for having me back on the show.
0: Thank you so much for connecting with us, as always. And thank you for all this community work and service that you do. To everyone who is listening, 972-235-5555 is the number to the studio. You have a question, Mr. Mathur will be here till 5 p.m. to answer all your questions regarding civil litigation, criminal injury, family, as well as immigration law. So give that a call, 972-235-5555. Mr. Mathur, please tell us more about Mathur Law Offices and how can you help?
1: So we've, as you know, handled several areas of law, criminal, immigration, family law, and we also handle civil litigation cases, business and personal injury litigation. So we've been in business for a long time, many decades, and a lot of our clients are non-citizens. Some of our clients are citizens. We've worked on several cases just this month that clients are citizens, but a large amount of our clients are non-citizens, and they really need the backbone of immigration work to help them through some difficult times because of the strict rules on what you say and what you stipulate to and what you get convicted of or what you plead to or don't plead to or what you testify to, even in a civil case, that could have an impact on one's immigration. A lot of people don't realize that even statements, admissions, stipulations can have an impact on immigration. So we've had clients who've made some real big mistakes with other law firms come to us and us have to fix those mistakes, whether it's agreements on assault family violence or agreements on protective order where there's a finding of family violence or post-conviction writ work. Currently I'm working on a case where a person pled guilty to a drug trafficking charge and now they're prevented from getting their immigration through their U.S. citizen spouse who was a veteran of the Navy. And it's an impossibility because of the mistakes made by prior counsel for this person to legalize. So we're going back and we're fighting looking to fight. We haven't begun the case yet, but we're looking to fight the criminal side of it. We have to go back to the criminal courts and seek relief on the criminal courts of the old conviction before we can even turn to the immigration. So this particular type of case is going to require a post-conviction writ of habeas corpus in a state court. And actually, this client would probably need two of them, and one on if there's two offenses. So one's a drug offense, another one's a firearms offense. So we need to immigration relief or criminal defense relief on both criminal cases. And we have to go back and reopen the deportation case. And then we have to file the paperwork with the spouse, and then we have to seek adjustment. So this is a very complex kind of case. Obviously, these mistakes with this particular potential client did not happen all at once. It happened over time, but a lot of mistakes were made. So that puts this person in a very difficult position. They're subject to removal, mandatory detention. They can't get their papers. Everything's a mess. So what we do is try to prevent these messes from happening in the first place with cases that we originate. And that means on a criminal case, we are very careful about navigating the various immigration consequences, trying to avoid them if at all possible. If it's a family law case, we'll help with the testimony and statements and findings that may happen in a family law case. If it's a civil litigation case as well, statements, findings, judicial determinations can have an effect. So we'll be careful about that. And obviously we handle the pure immigration cases, the ones that are such as a naturalization or petitions or employment-based immigration or investor visas and removal proceedings, the whole gamut. So we have this huge backbone of immigration work, but we also have a large amount of work in these various other areas of law that sometimes have an immigration impact. It's an immigration backbone. Sometimes they have an immigration impact, sometimes they don't. But what we don't want is clients to make mistakes. And a lot of times, like people that called us recently in the case I'm describing, a lot of the problems that have occurred for this particular individual have happened because he had lawyers that didn't know what they were doing and didn't realize that these repercussions would occur. And now they're in a very big and bad mess. And so what we try to do is avoid those messes. A lot of times clients can hire us from the beginning, which is the best thing, where we can avoid the messes. But sometimes if the mess has already occurred, then we're called in by clients to try to undo some of the work that unfortunately wasn't done correctly.
0: All right. Thank you so much for that, Mr. Mathur. Financial Radio, you are live on air. Please ask your question.
2: Yes, I have a question to Mr. Mathur.
0: Please go ahead. Can you hear
2: me? I applied for my brother and sister-in-law, but I did the mistake on their name spelling. So how we can correct it, or if it is still like this, do you think they will have any problem when they will be faced embassy of the visa in their interview?
1: Yeah, I mean, just depending on where you are with the process, if the I-130 is still pending, the simplest thing is to file an amended I-130 petition and make the correction known. The hardest part about that is not sending the amendment, but making sure that USCIS acknowledges that an amendment has been made and matches the amended file with the original file so that they adjudicate the amended file versus the original file. So at the get-go, an amendment to the I-130 or I-130s, depending on how you filed it, would be the best thing. The other opportunity is to make the amendments at the National Visa Center prior to the U.S. Embassy or Consular Office. And then finally is to send clarification to U.S. Embassy or Consular Office that hopefully it's just a typographical error was made. But a lot of this just depends on the substantive portions of the error, because if the errors are material in nature, then that can cause the denial of the case. If they're textual and non-material, then usually it can be corrected. But the best thing is to ensure that you have communicated these corrections in a documented fashion prior to the final adjudication of the case so that they can make the changes they need to. The core requirements are that you're a U.S. citizen and that's your sibling, and you've proven that relationship. The textual requirements, while they matter, are not substantive, and they can be amended along the way.
0: Thank you so much. Once again, Mr. Mathur is here till 5 p.m. 972-235-5555 is the number to the studio. You can call and ask your questions. 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Mr. Mathur, while we are talking about it, please tell us more about people who file their own cases or handle their own immigration matters. What is that one advice that you want to give them, or mention that one mistake that they commonly make?
1: I don't know that there is one mistake as much as it is a series of mistakes. There are a lot of people who successfully file petitions, and we're not going to, suggest that a person is incapable of filing their own petition and getting it approved. That happens. And, nowadays there's a lot of information available on the internet that helps with guidance on how to file a petition on your own. Sometimes people will call us and ask us if we can do it any faster or better than they can do it, and that's just a matter of whether the person is proficient or not at reading regulations and understanding the law and understanding the substantive requirements of the law. Some people are good at that, and other people aren't. But if you're uncertain as to whether or not you're doing things right, that usually means that you don't have the confidence level you should, and you should hire an attorney. It's really the question of uncertainty that matters. And one of the things we try to be very careful of is being certain that an application is approvable before it ever leaves the door. And so when you hire a lawyer, it's not a matter of can they fill in the forms. You know, anybody who can speak the English language can fill in the forms. All you got to do is have a computer and speak English, and you can fill in forms. That's not the hard part. The hard part is understanding what the information that you're providing means, whether the exhibits and information that you're giving, the evidence that you're suggesting is a part of the case, is going to be approvable or not. And really, that's a matter of understanding the law against the evidence. And so clients typically will send us information and say, okay, yeah, I'm going to answer this document request, or I'm going to answer this questionnaire, which is essentially turning over information. And in some cases, and oftentimes, where we receive what they would normally file, and we find it to be insufficient in order to approve the case or get the case approved. And now we're into a very normal part of our practice, which is shoring up the evidence in a customized fashion rather than a single magic list. And I think what people do wrong is to say, oh, I've got everything on the checklist, so my case is going to be approved. Just because you have everything on the checklist does not mean your case is going to be approved. It's what the checklist of documents actually contain and whether that meets regulatory requirements. Additionally, people oftentimes lose context of what they're doing. Eligibility context, prior history, history of the petitioner, history of the beneficiary, whether there have been any inadmissibility issues that have arisen in the past and how they're going to affect the case. These are important aspects of a case. And when people are waiting years and years and years, like, for example, the caller before he filed for his siblings, probably been waiting for a long time. And all of a sudden the case gets denied because it wasn't filed properly and years have gone by, then that can create a lot of stress within the family and a lot of uncertainty with regard to what's going to happen next, and oftentimes a lot of delays in refiling a case. So it's sort of like, when clients say, can you make a case go faster? You can't make the case go faster. There's a certain current in the river, and you're going to sail on that current just like anybody else. It's a normal processing time. It's a normal current. We're not going to make the case any faster. However, are we going to make the case more certain? And that's where I think the expertise come in, because at that point what you're doing is deciding whether or not the vessel that you're putting into the river, as I like to say it, the boat that you're casting into the river, you're determining whether or not that boat has any holes in it. And really our job as practitioners is to see and find the holes in the evidence and plug them and shore them up before we ever go downriver.
0: Perfect. Thank you. Fanisha Radio, you are live on air. Please ask your question.
2: Yes. One of my friend's family is visiting the U.S. In their visitor visa, I mean, basically their stay is expiring on November 15th. And they filed for an extension of stay. And the plan is to go back in February. How soon can they come back? Should they wait for a year before they return to U.S. after they leave the country?
0: Thank you.
1: Well, there's actually no magic time period, because it varies from person to person and intent to intent and prior circumstances, present circumstances, as well as future plans that all go into the mix as to whether a CBP officer readmits somebody. Now, presuming they have a visa such as a multiple reentry visa, and presuming that they're coming back with that visa, the first thing is, are they complying with the terms and conditions of the visa? Have they done so in the past? And are they planning on doing so in the present and future? And a lot of that just depends on the intent of the trip, which is one of the lines of questioning. Now, when determining that line of questioning, a CBP officer has the right to weigh the circumstances. So if somebody comes on a business trip and they said, yes, I was just here last week and I intended a conference, and now I have to come back and I have to meet with this client or potential client about this deal that we may be doing. That's a perfectly sound reason to come back. And that business person should generally expect to be admitted because they have a good, legitimate reason for coming back so soon. If, on the other hand, the same guy said, okay, yeah, I was here on this last trip and I went to see Disney World, and then he comes back and he's got all, and he had the kids with him, and now he's bringing the kids with him again, and they're just going to go to Disney World again. Well, they just had a chance to see Disney World. I mean, it's fresh off their memory. They don't need to go back right away to see Disney World. More questions can be asked. And sometimes a denial of admission can occur. So it's the legitimacy of the trip that matters more than the passage of time. There is no magic passage of time. But time passing also has relevance in context of whether or not the trip is legitimate. But that context changes from one person and their individual circumstances to the next.
0: Thank you. Fanija Radio, you are live on air. Please ask your question. Fanija Radio, please ask your question.
3: Hi, I have a quick question.
0: Go ahead.
3: I have my mom came here and visitors, and I submitted her GC application. It's already accepted and it's not approved yet, but I have maybe circumstances I need to send her back home. What would be the option for that?
1: I think, can you repeat the question, because I didn't understand everything you said?
0: I think the call was dropped, Mr. Mathur. We can take our next caller. Fanija Radio, you are live on air. What is your question?
4: Can you hear me, ma'am?
0: Yes, please go ahead.
4: Okay. Hey, I applied N-400 for myself last year, and the receipt date was November 4th. And after a few weeks, I got a message stating that the biometrics has been reused, so it has been waived. Until then, there was hardly any progress on my case. But when I keep observing, the processing time in Dallas has gone from 8 months to 13 months. Is it a delay or is there a problem with the case? Because I never heard back anything from USCIS. That's my question, sir. Thank you.
0: Thank you.
1: Yeah. Okay. So, yeah, no, the processing time has generally been pushed back on N-400s. And so you're not being singled out, and it doesn't really mean that there's a problem with your case as so much as there are more applications filed than adjudicators available to adjudicate cases within a time constraints that they have. So that's one of the problems. The other problem is that N-400 applications are being highly scrutinized. So it's not even just an issue of numbers as much time needed on the case. There's a higher level of scrutiny on N-400s probably than ever in the past, and that's because the administration wants everybody properly vetted and ensure that naturalization should be granted before an adjudication is made. So the scrutiny on the application is higher. The investigative techniques being used are deeper and more extensive in scope. There's more information that's being captured in those investigative lookbacks than in the past. And so that compounding of additional investigation, additional information that has to be reviewed in the back end, additional scrutiny on cases that may have any kind of hiccup or legal issue, and maybe supervisory review and even legal counsel review of cases before making adjudications necessarily puts a lot of pressure on the current adjudicators with regard to time. Now, as that happens and more people file and more cases are being held for one reason or the other, it naturally is a consequence that the processing time is going to go further out and further out and further out. So that's happened even in the time that you've told me that 13.5 months, just a month or two ago, it was 12 months. So we already had a 1.5 months more, but that's not necessarily a comment on your particular case. It doesn't mean something bad is happening with your particular case or that something bad will happen. But those cases that have been identified as potentially difficult cases, of which there are many, we filed far more difficult N-400s than we do easy ones. Most people don't hire us for the easy ones. They hire us for the tough ones. But because those tough ones have something in their history that's going to require some degree of scrutiny, that scrutiny is becoming more extensive. And as a result of that, the bulk of cases are taking longer. So not necessarily comment on yours, but definitely there is some delay happening with this process.
0: All right, perfect. Mr. Mathur, we are about 1.5 minute away from the end of our segment. Before we finish, we'd like to tell you to tell us about your social media presence and where should people log on to find out more about you?
1: Well, mostly Facebook. You know, there's folks that have been following us for a while, and I know there was a few consults last week that the people had mentioned that they had been following us on Facebook and had some very difficult legal issues that have come up either directly or through family. And so we put a lot of information out there on Facebook, and that's one of the best ways to follow us. There's TikTok, there's Instagram. But I think Facebook's probably the best one to get the most information. And of course, we also proactively write blogs about major things that occur. We don't write articles and publish and try to get a bunch of ads in front of people and that kind of stuff. But we do publish some information that I think is important. So we write blogs about important events, important changes in the law, important changes in interpretations of the law that are frequently going to affect our clients and may, you know, cause them to call us out of potential concerns that they may be affected by.
0: Absolutely. Thank you so much for connecting with us this afternoon. To all the listeners, let me tell you one more time, you can book a consultation by calling Mathur Law Offices at 214-378-8880 or mathurlawoffices.com is where you need to log on. Mr. Mathur, we will talk to you next time. It was a pleasure.
1: Thanks for having me.
0: You have a good evening. All right, guys, with this, it is a wrap on our segment. I will see you tomorrow, 2:30 p.m. till 5 p.m. Stay tuned.
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0: BBC News with Moira Alderson. A 15-year-old student in France has had his hand blown off during a demonstration against education standards. According to a local official in Lens, the boy had picked up a police stun grenade. Our Paris correspondent Hugh Schofield has been looking into the incident outside the school.
1: The police will have been using some of their weaponry, one of which is kind of grenade thing, which explodes on impact on the ground and sends out lots of little rubber fragments. And it's designed just to hurt people lightly on their legs. Now, the police version of all of this is that one of these was fired, the boy picked it up and, intending to throw it back, it exploded in his hand. But it's contested. The other version is that, no, this projectile hit him in the hand as he was running away and exploded on impact with him, and that's how he lost his hand.
0: Hundreds of schools across France are fully or partially closed because of the demonstrations, which began last month. In Paris, around 100 pupils were evacuated from a high school after three separate fires were lit. Yemen's government forces, backed by Saudi jets, have launched a wave of attacks against the Iran-backed Houthi movement. The military says it's carried out more than 1,000 strikes, including on the capital, Sana'a. It also claims that the internationally recognised government has regained control of Mocha, a strategically important port city on the Red Sea coast. Greg Holyoake is a Middle East specialist with BBC Monitoring.
2: What we are looking at is a ground offensive that is being led by these government forces, but it's really more of a panoply of different anti-Houthi forces and militias that are mostly united by their opposition to the Houthis rather than anything else. But they are getting a lot of air support from Saudi Arabia. So we're seeing, for example, on the ground around the Bab al-Mandeb, that they are reporting that they've managed to retake the important port town of Zubeb, and that came with a ground offensive, but was supported, especially in terms of taking back the all-important airport there, by Saudi airstrikes.
0: Greg Holyoake from BBC Monitoring. Meanwhile, Turkey and Pakistan have agreed to rapidly deploy forces to Saudi Arabia. The announcement follows an escalation of attacks on Saudi territory by Houthi forces from Yemen. Earlier on Monday, the French news agency reported loud explosions in the Saudi capital Riyadh near the international airport. The US says it's closely monitoring the case of a Russian lab worker who died at a plague research centre in Siberia. The Secretary of State, Marco Rubio, said there was concern that the incident had led to the spread of pneumonic plague within Russia, but indicated that he wasn't unduly worried at this stage.
3: There's very limited travel between the U.S.

0: in Siberia. The Secretary of State, Marco Rubio, said there was concern that the incident had led to the spread of pneumonic plague within Russia, but indicated that he wasn't unduly worried at this stage.
1: There's very limited travel between the U.S. and Russia, obviously. But like anything else, something like that gets out, it could quickly spread. So we're watching and monitoring it closely. I don't think it's cause for alarm, but it is cause for focus and a cause to just keep an eye on it. And we're doing that.
0: World News from the BBC. The International Criminal Court has unsealed arrest warrants for two Afghan education ministers accused of committing crimes against humanity through the Taliban government's restrictions on women and girls. The warrants for Hibullah Aga, Minister of Education, and Neda Mohammad Nadeem, the Minister of Higher Education, were issued in September last year. Condemning the ICC's decision, the Taliban said it did not recognise the court and was bound only by Islamic Sharia law. The Nigerian President Bola Tinubu has confirmed that 32 people were killed when a military aircraft crashed earlier today. Mr. Tinubu sent his deepest condolences to the 25 passengers and 7 crew members who lost their lives. The aircraft came down near a naval base in Ondo State in the southwest of the country. Smoke could be seen rising from the area. A book designed by the Spanish surrealist artist Salvador Dali has been stolen from a museum in central France. Prosecutors said the Book of the Apocalypse was taken from an art gallery in the town of Issoire and described it as highly valuable. It's the latest in a series of art thefts in France. The award-winning British composer George Fenton, who was best known for his film scores and music for television, has died at the age of 76. Fenton worked closely with the film director Richard Attenborough. Two of his 5 Oscar nominations were for Attenborough films Cry Freedom and Gandhi.

His work for television brought him 3 British Film Awards, including for the BBC Nature documentary series, The Blue Planet. That's the latest world news from the BBC.

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1: Good evening, Marvin. I'm doing well. Thank you so much. And good evening to all the listeners.
0: Thank you. Now, Deepthi, you know, people have been listening to us quite a bit. And it's interesting what we bring to the table because we talk about something different every time. Now, this time I have a question. You know, if you're living without, if you're, you know, not building your trust, or if you're not planning about a living trust, can you share a real life scenario? What happens in that case, so our listeners can really understand why it's important?
1: Sure, Marvin. Yeah, that's a very valid scenario, and it's something which we all need to open our eyes to and make sure that we don't get into a situation like this. I would like to make a mention of this particular real incident which happened last week. I think 7 to 8 days before. And I got to know that because of one of my clients, potential clients, I would not say client because he was one of the potential clients I was talking with a few months back, and he's divorced, and he fell ill and he was hospitalized. He was in conversation with me trying to get a trust formatted, but then apparently I think he was traveling earlier, and then he wasn't feeling too well, so because of which it got delayed and deferred. And the 7-8 days back, when I got to know through someone that he's passed away without a living trust, and he is unfortunately divorced. So his spouse is not in connection, is not in conversation with him at all. They are not on talking terms. He's got two kids, two sons, adults living separately, who tried to get the body released from the hospital. And you will not believe, Marvin, no exaggeration here. It's been 9.5 days. And his body is not getting released from the hospital because there is no documentation to prove the medical authority, the wow. healthcare directive. So this is something which we all need to be very conscious of and cautious, that we don't want to get into a situation, because I'm not blaming the authorities here. Hospital yep. is not to be blamed yep. because Absolutely. They don't have the right to hand over the body to anybody from whom they do not have a directive. So, guys, we really need to have a trust formatted well in time, not only applicable after we pass away, even while we are alive. If we are in a situation where a medical decision has to be taken and we ourselves are incapacitated or not in a condition or unconscious or whatever, then who is supposed to take the decision? The hospital is not going to allow anyone just like that. It has to be through a document. So let's get the trust formatted. Call me at 669-243-5799. 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We are also into wealth management and life insurance. So please pick up your phone and give me a call. We can discuss your case and accordingly help you with getting your trust formatted. 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
0: That is Deepti Verma with NRI Wealth. 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And I think what she's saying makes absolute sense, that jab aap sari umar, jaise maine bhi kaha ki you work hard throughout your life, and the only, you know, hope or the desire is that as you retire, you're able to retire with income that can be replaced, or at least in a good state where you don't have to look left and right for money, especially when you've worked hard, you've stored it, you've built it over the years. It should be easily coming to you. It should be easily passed on to your kids. That is what Deepti Verma means by telling you all of that. Chalo, gaano ka safar wapas shuru karte hain ji. This is the Evening Drive Time Show, jiska naam hai The Bindaas Show, only on Fun Asia Radio. Here we go with the next lovely number just for you all.

एक चिमणा

0: Chimana Chimana Chan, it was Badshah with Divya Kumar and Nagesh Morvirkar. The track did very well and it's got a good vibe to it. Bada achha sa ek mood uplifting hai. 22 million views crossing that on YouTube. And Badshah is also one of the leading stars from India. So kudos to Badshah. And jaise Diljit Dosanjh hai, waise to khair Badshah nahi hai. Kyunki they're both different artists, but I think Diljit has something special in him. Usko to gore bhi sunte hai ji, African Americans le lo, everybody in the world just loves him. The lady that lit the screen of the movie Titanic, Kate Winslet, is celebrating her birthday today. Happens to be born on 5th of October 1975. She's 51 years of age, but trust me, when she came, mera to bhai matlab crush kya, super crush tha us time pe when I saw Titanic. Just so beautiful and so simple and so innocent in that movie. What a role she played indeed. And today we are celebrating Kate Winslet's birthday. A very happy birthday to her from the team here at Fun Asia and from बंदा बिंदास. एक छोटे से ब्रेक के बाद मैं वापस आ रहा हूँ. पर आपने सुना है, कहते हैं कि आदमी गलती करके सीखता है. इसमें भी सिर्फ आदमी ही लिखा है.
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Today marks National Child Health Day as well for all the children. And if you have children, I'm sure that you take lovely care of them. But today is also a day that is celebrated in the United States and across the globe, known as the Child Health Day. In the United States, this is celebrated each year on the first Monday of October. The day recognizes the care and guidance children need to grow strong and healthy. And of course, each child, like I said, deserves to be the healthiest he or she can be. Chahe wo jaisa khana khaye, from the words they hear to their support that is needed for them to nurture and grow. All of this is also important for them. And of course, we celebrate Children's Day and other days, but another day which is focusing on the health of children. You're listening to your evening drive time show, 5:52 in the studio clock, which means it's 5:52 on this lovely Monday. And Monday hai to bhaiya man ki baatein karo, man ke kaam karo. 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
1: Absolutely, Bindas Bolo Ji, Naam Marvin Das Bolo. Welcome back to your evening drive time show, the 6 o'clock hour. It is 6:06 in the studio clock, and I'm going to be with you till 7 o'clock this evening. Monday ki sham hai ji, 5 October. Monday aa chuka hai, 2 October ko Drishyam release ho chuki hai, janab. If, you know, one movie that I really am looking forward to is Drishyam. Unka third and final sequel hai, and I think it's going to be a really exciting one. And you know what, this year they launched it on 2nd of October too, which was definitely, you know, something... unique and different. They planned for it and they nailed it. 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
9: Jab gaana bole bindas, to shaam bhi hogi bindas. 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

0: Dance Basanti, Imran Hashmi with that track. And with that, I'm going to take you to the tip of the day, which is always brought to you by Humaira Jumani, who is with Sinara Inc. Now, Sinara Inc. is an insurance company and they do everything insurance. When you think insurance, just think Sinara Inc. and you won't go wrong. I am going to have Humaira Ji, who comes in every day, to give us the tip of the day when it comes to insurance. Let's hear what it is today. Good evening, Humaira Ji. What's the insurance tip for today?
1: Good evening. Today's update is for the investors who are working on their current projects. I would remind them to get the builder's risk on their ongoing projects because it's very important, especially last week, the weather that we had. There were a lot of claims, so just wanted to remind if they have missed it, they need to get it. Contractor is not going to be liable for any loss on the structure or any theft of their material. So if they need any other details, they can contact me or my team and we can assist them.
0: 972-863-7772 is the number for Humaira Jumani and her team, and that is with Sinara Inc.

1962 was that year when this track was recorded by the Beatles, and 1962 was the year for the movie Dr. No, which was the first Bond movie. It is time for me to say bye-bye, adios. Yeah, dil nahi karta jaane ka mera pata hai. Aur pata bhi nahi lagta kaise ye 2 ghante nikal jaate hain. Just talking to you guys, listening to some fantastic music, jo ki main chalata hoon, yaar aapki suggestions ke saath chalta hoon. So thank you for being a part of the Fun Asia family. I do want to touch upon another important birthday from today, which is the politician from Pakistan, the cricketer who was, you know, unique when it came to his bowling style. I am talking about Imran Khan Sahab, jinka aaj ke din hota hai janmdin, 5th of October 1952. He is touching his 74th birthday. Lahore, Pakistan mein inka janam hua. Tariq-e-Insaf party ke founder hai and became the 22nd Prime Minister of Pakistan in 2018. And of course, cricket captain, premier all-rounder, scoring 3,500 runs and taking more than 350 wickets. So a very solid career there in cricket as well. Dua mein mujhe yaad rakhiyega. I will do the same for you. And as you go to sleep tonight, say a prayer for the people that are needy, are in need of help, chahe wo khana ho, chahe wo daily needs ho. Our prayers can go a long way if we believe they do. They do if we believe. Lovely times of life will never return back, but the lovely relation and memories that you build with people will always stay in your hearts. So make sure you make some lovely memories, because nobody knows what tomorrow holds. If you are given tomorrow, make sure you do your best. With that, it is good night. Tata. See you tomorrow.